stage. Always glad to be here on a lovely Friday. Hot, hot Friday. Hope you guys have a good one. Lots of good tunes planned and an even funner show planned tonight. You already know CL and Juxopolis are in town tonight at the one and only Clubhouse. Got to give a shout out to the boys of Silent Tension, throwing on a great party tonight. Asking me to open up for these legends, Canadian legends nonetheless. CL's from Toronto, if you know who she is, check her out. C-I-E-L, she's great. And Juxopolis, obviously, super talented.

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Motherfucking easy then. But how does he do it? Wait a minute, who does it? Motherfucking easy then. But how does he do it? Wait a minute, who does it? Motherfucking easy then.

0: that same night.
1: Oh, nice.
0: So it was a very busy Saturday for the Greeks around the Calgary community.
1: So there's the Bulgarians, the Serbs, and the Greeks. Hey,
0: yeah.
1: Am I looking at Balkanpalooza?
0: Yes,
1: am I
0: exactly. Looking at something? You're onto something.
1: I'm onto something.
0: We need to get this
1: there
0: going.
1: It is. Let's get a couple more songs up and we'll be back.

0: the hell are you two doing?
1: It's called rocking out.
2: You wouldn't understand, Dad. You're not with it.
0: I used to be with it, but then they changed what it was. Now what I'm with isn't it, and what's it seems weird and scary to me. It'll

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I would like to take this opportunity to acknowledge the traditional territories of the people of the Treaty 7 region in southern Alberta, which includes the Blackfoot Confederacy, comprising the Siksika, Piikani, and Kainai First Nations, the Tsuut'ina First Nation, and Stoney Nakoda, including Chiniki, Bearspaw, and Goodstoney First Nations. The city of Calgary is also home to Métis Nation of Alberta, District 5 and 6. I would also like to know that the University of Calgary is situated on land adjacent to where the Bow River meets the Elbow River, and that the traditional Blackfoot name of this place is Mau Kinstis, which we now call the City of Calgary.

0: Now that I, Johnny Green, have taken over CJSW Radio, my first course of action is to replace all these pesky programs with my new AI program. I'll never have to pay royalties or insurance or my workers or anyone or anything. Now, Gurkle, my lovely robotic assistant, give me a show that plays jazz, but also techno. And put metal in there too, but not the noisy and thrashy kind.
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And your host here, Sweet P. I'm just giving you some sweet reggae music in the Lovers Rock section. More Burnton.

That was Luton and Stitchy and Luton and Luton. All right. Okay, we have about 8 minutes to go. And don't forget, next week, Saturday, we'll be here. Me and DJ Tolo will be here. Don't touch that dial because Carnival Mix is coming up next. And thank you for all the listeners, who, especially the new ones that listening to the show today. As we move along,